0: 98.1. 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
1: I'm on my way home. 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

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Moving, doing it, you know. 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One, two, three, four.

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1: I'd like to dedicate this to all of the Creator's righteous children. I have some food in my bag for you. Not that edible food.